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0: He is Mac Powell. That's I Love Jesus on J103. Hey there, I'm Amanda, and we don't usually love storms because sometimes those storms cause damage. But I was recently reading about a young lady who can credit a hurricane to totally changing her life. Her name is Anna Waters, and back in 2017, her family had to evacuate Florida because of Hurricane Irma. They ended up in Pennsylvania at her grandfather's house, and he's like, hey, Anna, my buddies and I, we like to play this sport called pickleball. Do you want to try it sometime? And she was like, sure. It was a way to pass the time, and she got to meet her grandpa's friends, and they had a lot of fun doing it. Well, fast forward 9 years later, and Anna is the top pickleball player in the world. She went pro at the age of 12. She has 194 career gold medals. She's won 44 triple crowns. She's the highest paid player ever in pickleball, and Nike just came to her and said, hey, would you go ahead and sign with us? None of this would have happened if it weren't for that hurricane. None of it would have happened if it weren't for that storm. And I love that kind of change of perspective. The storms of life, they are inconvenient, but we never know the good they could lead to.
1: 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See a good roof? Chances are it's a Langley.
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3: Can't rule out a few scattered showers and thunderstorms into our evening. Those will dissipate once we lose the daytime heating. More chances for rainfall working in heading into your Wednesday through your Memorial Day weekend. For the latest, be sure to download the Local 3 weather app. With the Local 3 Storm Alert weather team, I'm Storm Alert meteorologist Hannah Sky.
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0: How many of us have that tendency to push away from God in those moments when we feel like we're off track? Because, well, if he only knew this stuff I was up to, he wouldn't want a lot to do with me. Hey, I'm Amanda on J103. Here's the thing. He already knows, right? He knows the stuff that is hard. He knows the stuff we are dealing with. He knows the things that maybe we are involved in and maybe shouldn't be. And yet he says, hey, bring those broken pieces to me. Just like a child with a toy, taking it to their parents. Because I can take those pieces, get some glue, put them back together again. And my love for you doesn't change, even though you've gotten off track.
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Hey there, I'm Amanda, and it is the leading cause of death for children between the ages of 1 and 4. Talking about drowning, you know, it's really important

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0: So how many of us fell in love with some new artists over the weekend at J-Fest? Hey there, I'm Amanda on J103. We've heard so many positive things about that new artist showcase with Mary Claire and Jay King and Bay Turner and Natalie Lane. Rachel Purcell was a part of it too. Do you know the night before she came to us, she sang at the rodeo? So this girl is kind of here, there, and everywhere, and she's coming up here on J103.
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3: Can't rule out a few scattered showers and thunderstorms into our evening. Those will dissipate once we lose the daytime heating. More chances for rainfall working in heading into your Wednesday through your Memorial Day weekend. For the latest, be sure to download the Local 3 weather app. With the Local 3 Storm Alert weather team, I'm Storm Alert meteorologist Hannah Sky.
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1: Anyone else get tired of kind of wearing that artificial, fake, happy face all the time? Hey there, I'm Amanda. I'm J103. And I think as parents, we definitely have reason to do this. We have reason to make our kids feel safe and reason to be like, yes, everything is going to be fine. But there gets to be a point when we can be honest with God. In those moments when things are confusing, in those moments when we got a really, really hard piece of news. Yeah, it's one thing to kind of hold it all together to make sure the kids aren't afraid, but it's another thing to remember we are children of God. He loves us so much. When we fall apart, when we ask those hard questions, and we say, God, do you actually have this? He never pushes us away. He only pulls us close.
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0: And that is super hard for people who are wired a certain way. Hey, I'm Amanda on J103, and I raise my hand up high because that is me. The idea of stopping the fights, the idea of not doing it on my own, man, that is overwhelming because that's all some of us have ever known. If we wanted to get somewhere, we had to fight for it. We had to push for it. We had to keep moving and keep striving. When God says, hey, I've got you, you can stop, you can rest, and just be held.
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0: So we are seeing that sunset later and later, night by night. And isn't it incredible that every single one uniquely painted by our God who loves us? Hey, I'm Amanda on J103. And when the sun sets at night and when it rises again in the morning, it's a reminder of his faithfulness. Even though things get a bit off course and even though we make mistakes, our God is faithful. 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
3: Can't rule out a few scattered showers and thunderstorms into our evening. Those will dissipate once we lose the daytime heating. More chances for rainfall working in heading into your Wednesday through your Memorial Day weekend. For the latest, be sure to download the Local 3 weather app. With the Local 3 Storm Alert weather team, I'm Storm Alert meteorologist Hannah Sky.
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0: He is Josiah Queen. That's Dusty Bibles on J103. Hey there, I'm Amanda. And are you at all discouraged by what you didn't get done today? There's a lot of things on the list right now. And maybe you're like, oh, all right, I guess I carry this over to tomorrow. Well, I read this from Jason Crabb, and I thought it was a great piece of encouragement. He says, before you go to sleep tonight, stop measuring your life by what didn't happen today. Sometimes we miss the goodness of God because we only focus on the things we're waiting on. But you made it through another day. You survived things that you thought were impossible. You're still standing even after battles no one else saw. That's grace. Not every victory is loud. Sometimes the biggest miracle is simply that you didn't give up. So tonight, thank God for the prayers that He's answered and the strength He gave you while you waited on the others.
1: 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See a good roof? Chances are it's a Langley.
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0: How often do we hold back those thoughts, those feelings, those emotions because we're afraid they're just too messy? Hey, I'm Amanda on J103. That song from Toby Mac, it comes from a real place of hurt and desperation. He lost a son a couple years ago due to an accidental overdose. 21 years old, and all of a sudden, he is no longer with us. And of course, Toby has asked those questions. He has cried out, and he has found God to be faithful. Maybe you find yourself in a similar situation, and you wonder, hey, are you still here? God is faithful. His promises are true. And one of the promises I hold on to every single day is that one day he's going to come back and make every single thing brand new. And we'll no longer have the hurts of grief. We'll no longer have sorrow, disappointment, betrayal. All of those things will be things of the past.
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0: Those are a couple of little words, but when you string them together, they really mean a whole lot. That was Katie Nicole with My God Can on J103. Hey, I'm Amanda, and we might not be able to fix the situations that we're walking through, but our God can, and He is still a God of and suddenly. You know, in the Bible, there were lots of stories where something was going on, and suddenly God changed the situation, and suddenly the Red Sea parted in half, and the people could walk through. And suddenly, the wind and the waves, they calmed down, and that raging storm was no longer an issue. He is still the God of and suddenly, and He is still working things out. So don't be surprised if you're going through life, just chugging along, and suddenly something changes, because our God is still that kind of God.
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3: Can't rule out a few scattered showers and thunderstorms into our evening. Those will dissipate once we lose the daytime heating. More chances for rainfall working in heading into your Wednesday through your Memorial Day weekend. For the latest, be sure to download the Local 3 weather app. With the Local 3 Storm Alert weather team, I'm Storm Alert meteorologist Hannah Sky.
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0: As we get ready to wrap up another night in the midst of a very busy week, where can we find those little pockets of gratitude? Hey, I'm Amanda on J103, and I heard some really good advice that I think about pretty much every single day, is that gratitude and grumbling cannot share the same space. So if we've got our hearts full of one, it makes it much harder for the other one to move in. And some days it really is a choice, that choosing gratitude in the midst of hard things, but our heart sure is going to be a lot healthier if we lean that way instead of the other way.
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0: I mean, you have a short week this week and next weekend, making it a very, very long weekend. We're going to be closing the offices here at J103 this Friday because of all the hard work that our team put in the last week and a half or so getting ready for J-Fest. And so then we're off on Monday, so that makes it a, what, four-day weekend? Woo! Get used to that, couldn't you? Hey, hope you're having a great day and ready for another one today.
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0: hope and encouragement from Sidewalk Prophets, and that's Father, Let It Be. Good morning, I'm Ted, and the other day I was driving back by Northgate Mall, and I remember a lot of other stores and a lot of things used to be in. There used to be some of those big, giant national department stores that were in there, and do you know what the mall is mostly made up now? It's so cool, and I don't think people realize it. A bunch of local businesses. They're in there, so it is a mall. There's a lot of things in there that you can go shop for. And they're all right here, locally originated. You've got Colony 13 Gift House. You've got apparel clothes stores. You've got, there's one that they make yarn for people that want to quilt and those type things and craft. And there's craft stores in there. It's just so much. So if you haven't been in Northgate Mall in a while, I encourage you. Stop by and support all those local businesses.
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0: 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Good morning, I'm Ted. And you know the best way to get rid of any anxiety or any depression or any worrying that you may be going through, you know what it is? To be grateful. Because the brain cannot process anxiety and gratitude at the same time. So we're going to do our little thing we do called What's Your Three? I'm going to name three things, and I'm going to ask you to name three things that you're grateful for. I'll go first. Here's my first one. Today, I am so grateful for artists like Ryan Stevenson. I consider Ryan a friend. Mary Claire, I consider a friend. Matthew West, I consider a friend. There are several that I know really, really well. I've just been blessed to be able to get to meet them, and they are awesome. What about you? What's your number one thing? Or not number one, but what's the first thing that you're grateful for right now? Pretty awesome. Okay, my number two. The number two thing that I'm proud of is that it's getting warmer, that we're able to get outside and enjoy warm water, weather, and hopefully our pool will get warmed up where we can actually jump in there without shivering. What's your number two? It's awesome. And my number three, really, really difficult to not be thankful for this, is what God did at J-Fest this past weekend. Man alive, I'm still on cloud nine from that one there. What's you? What's your third? Pretty cool, isn't it? Now, we don't have to stop there. We can keep being grateful. Or whenever those anxious thoughts come your way, just throw up another gratitude.
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0: J103 with Jeremy Rosato, and that's Keith Holding On. Good morning. It's 6:07, the day after an election day here in a lot of our area, North Georgia and places. And I know it could be kind of sad today because I'm going to miss all of those text messaging barrages all day long, and of course all of the mail that keeps packing my mailbox, said no one ever. I know it's part of the process, but it was a whole lot easier when you just saw a couple of signs here, there, and everywhere, right? We'll find out all the results, and you'll be able to keep track of those, of who's going to be our new governor in Georgia and all of that, coming up here soon. Way more important than all that. That's important. That our elections are very, very important. Us having the freedom to choose who serves is very, very important. But we can't let things like that overshadow what God wants us to hear and know. I want to share with you real briefly what I'm learning as I'm reading through God's Word every morning. 3 chapters a day, 5 on Sunday is what the plan that I'm on this year is. And this morning, as I'm reading through the book of Job, tough book to read because everything that happened to Job and back and forth between him and his friends, and his friends are trying to convict him or make him confirm that you need to realize you've sinned, you've messed up. And Job's like, I don't think so. Satan's just attacking me because God's allowing it to prove my faithfulness. Anyway, here's what I learned today. Rely on Scripture. Doubt our doubts before we doubt our beliefs. Do you know what you believe today? The only way you're going to learn that is by reading God's Word and learning what He has to tell us. Doubt our doubts before we doubt our beliefs. And we can rely on His Word. That may be for you this morning. It may not. Clear skies at 67 now as you're getting up and heading out. Thunderstorms developing this afternoon, so get that umbrella handy as we get up to 87 today.
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back of the bed, wide eyed dreaming about a Nashville skyline, naive enough to think that it's my time. Singing about pipe dreams, hanging on by a heartstring, 100 doors kept on.

0: J103 helping out Ben Rector is Matt Kearney there and praying for me. It's 6:23 on our Wednesday morning together. Clear skies and 67 as you're heading outside. Good morning. You ready for a great day today? How about this weekend? You got plans this weekend? Well, if you want to help honor the 50,000 men and women who serve this country faithfully from Chattanooga and the surrounding area, the National Cemetery could use a hand. This Saturday morning, beginning at 7 a.m., they're going to be placing one of those little small flags on every one of the headstones there at National Cemetery. And they do this with volunteers only. So if you want to come and help, just show up there and get ready, and they'll put you to work and assign you a certain area, and you can start putting those flags in. And then, if you're not available this week, just as important is retiring those flags the week after. So this Saturday, putting them out, and then the following Saturday, removing them there. And if you see a Conrad and Martha Sarver, that's my father-in-law, my mother-in-law there. And so, so grateful for them. And I have so many friends and past church members over the years that are buried there in National Cemetery. Some incredible heroes there. So, again, be a great thing to teach your kids, if you got time, how to honor and pay respect to those who gave so much.
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2: It's another quiet, muggy morning with temperatures in the 60s. We'll rebound into the upper 80s with plenty of humidity today. Scattered showers and storms will fire up during the afternoon and continue through the evening. Tonight, just a few showers with overnight lows in the 60s. And Thursday through Memorial Day, we'll have daily storm chances with highs in the low to mid 80s. For the latest, be sure to download the Local 3 weather app. I'm Storm Alert Meteorologist Clay Smith.
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J103, that's two brothers, the band Reeves, as they came into J-Fest on Saturday, and you should have seen them. One of them has several kids, and they were all following right behind each other and holding each other's hands, older ones taking care of the little ones. It was really cool to see how those kids kind of shepherded, if you will, their younger brothers or younger siblings. And when we think about shepherds, we think about the good shepherd, the great shepherd, our Lord and Savior Jesus Christ. In fact, Isaiah 40:11 prophesied about that. It says, "He tends his flock like a shepherd. He gathers the lambs in his arms and he carries them close to his heart. He gently leads those that have young." You know, it can be really difficult to fathom why the King of the universe would want to be known, to know us and to care for us the way that he does. We're so small. But he's not a distant God. I was reminded of that yesterday as we were down at the Chattanooga Area Prayer Leadership Breakfast there and getting to hear Butch Wilmore, the former astronaut, share about how he saw the Earth from heaven's perspective there, or at least from outer space. God is not a distant God. He doesn't keep us, his people, at arm's length. He pulls us in close and he carries us tightly in his arms. God keeps you and me safe. And he runs after us when we tend to wander too far. He tends to our every need, ensuring we aren't hungry, we aren't cold, we aren't thirsty, or we aren't alone. Unlike a domineering master, he wants to have a close and an intimate relationship with us. One where he takes care of us and we trust him to. He doesn't watch over us because he has to, but because he finds joy in spending time with us. Enjoy being with him today. Hey God, I find so much comfort in how much you love me, how you watch over me, how you take care of me. There's only one thing to say. Thank you. Amen. How do you view God today? As a strict and controlling master, or as a friend who wants nothing more than to draw you close to him?

0: hope and encouragement from Cochran and Company, and that's what grace can do. 6:42 as we jump into this Wednesday morning. 67 degrees, clear skies, and Nate Bargatze is a funny, funny comedian, a clean comedian, Christian comedian that shares his faith, and we're just so proud of him. And he's got a new movie coming out called The Breadwinner that'll be out Friday, and it's actually going to have some basic pricing that's going to be different from most movie theater tickets. It's called Nate Pricing. And they want you to be able to afford to go there and to see that. Well, more than just that, it's a fun, fun movie about breadwinning.
1: Moms have a million things going on. That's why I invented the Starminder.
2: I really think you might have something. I'm going to give you an offer.
3: Running a company is a 24/7 job.
4: What about your husband? Could he take care of the kids?
1: Nate?
3: Wait a second, is he here?
1: What? Yes.
3: Yeah, bring him in.
5: We are moving.
6: We are moving.
1: Here he comes.
3: What, are you kidding? Are you eating a donut?
7: It's no garbage can
2: out
7: there.
2: You can finish it.
7: No, it's wrong.
3: I'm out of here.
8: I'm out.
3: Your wife is having the moment of her life and you're stuffing your face? You're a bozo.
7: I thought, are you allowed to talk if you're already out?
9: Lori thinks I might have something, but are you sure you can handle this?
10: I'm the top salesman at the dealership.
11: I think I can handle a month alone with the girls.
12: You act like I'm gonna blow the house up.
13: Bye. Dad, the front door is locked.
7: There's a window in the back, we'll crawl through that.
10: This isn't the 1950s. Dads stay home all the time.
14: Oh, this is not gonna go well.
15: Dad, you're going the wrong way.
10: To your school.
14: To any of our schools.
15: You don't know where our schools are? 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
10: 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No, give me the phone.
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0: And so that movie, Nate Bargatze, Mandy Moore, comes to theaters a week from tomorrow. So be ready for that one. That'll be a great family movie.
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0: J103 with Matt Maher, and everything's going to be all right. Do you believe that? You can. It's 6:55. How are you doing? You ready for a great day today? I hope so. Hey, downtown Chattanooga, you know the Tivoli Theater? You may have thought, wow, I haven't heard that in a long time. Isn't that closed? Yes, it's been closed now for about 4 years, really. But they have announced that next year, for the Broadway series, all of the shows will be back at the Tivoli, the Jewel of the South is what it was called, as they've been doing some renovating and actually enlarging it, connecting it with the next door building there with a lot of rehearsal space and a lot of other things that go into the venue. Amenities, that's the word I was trying to say. So that's the Tivoli Theater. It's coming back, and those lights on that marquee will light up once again real soon down on Broadway.
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3: Leaders in Cahuta, Georgia will hold an emergency council meeting today to choose an interim mayor. Mayor Ron Chinnick resigned on Friday following a dispute, after which he fired the entire police force, only for the officers to be reinstated a few days later. Today's meeting is set to start at 6 p.m. at the town hall. Three Dalton firefighters received care from a medical center for heat exhaustion after responding to a blaze yesterday. All three are expected to be okay. No one was hurt, but the structure on Bedford Drive sustained heavy damage. The cause is still being investigated, but authorities say the fire began while the family was grilling in the backyard and spread to the back wall of the house.
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1: J103 with Toby Mac, and that's Heaven on My Mind. Little help from Forrest Frank there, too. 710, clear and 67, as we're jumping into this, I guess you would call it Memorial Day weekend eve, maybe, I guess, or eve. Well, Nate Bargatze, funny comedian, next Friday has a movie coming out called The Breadwinner with Mandy Moore. But there's something else that Nate is working on that was announced on Monday, that's going to be coming to Nashville.
2: You're opening a theme park.
3: Yes.
2: And we thought that was a good idea.
3: Yeah, we did. Right now we think it's a good idea.
2: We got a rendering, I think. I think someone sent us a, is this?
3: It's a theme park.
2: Well, what's it called?
3: It's called Nateland, and it's just, it won't be all about me. But it's in Nashville. We had a theme park growing up. My first job was at a theme park. And so, I just wanted to kind of bring that back again. Gearing a lot of stuff that I want to have stuff for families to be able to go to and create memories. And so, you know, why not?
2: When's Nateland going to open?
3: Yeah, I don't think I can say.
2: Okay.
3: But it's
2: you could.
3: Like,
2: you could.
3: Huh?
2: You could.
3: I could, yeah. We're not as far as you think.
2: Okay.
3: We're not as far, but it's, you know.
2: Okay.
3: We're going to be, I hope I look like this still. Okay. I don't think I will be like an old man.
2: Okay.
3: You know.
2: And Mandy and I can get a fast pass?
3: Oh, all day long. Just give me cash on the side.
1: So there you go. So we're going to come back. And when is that going to happen? Is that just talk? Is that just wishful dreams, pipe dreams? Or is it a reality? And you know what? There may just be more than one theme park coming to the Nashville area. Watch out, Dolly Parton.
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J103 with Josiah Queen and Can't Steal My Joy. A little help from Brandon Lake there as well. Good morning, I'm Ted at 722, and those final report cards will be heading home here soon for your kids. And I want to caution us, when we look at those report cards, how we respond. What's the first thing our eyes are drawn to? Are they drawn, first of all, to the D's and the F's and the C's, or are they drawn more to the B's and the A's? I would encourage you, what I've learned with my three kids growing up now, is that focus on the positive first. Hey, look at that. That is awesome. You increased your grade point here, or you did this here. Or look at that. You got a B in there. That's awesome. Or maybe a C in some cases there. It was good. But when you're addressing the D's and the F's, what if we just took it careful and we said things more along the lines of, hey, can you tell me about this? What do you think about this? What's the story here? How did it, could you have done better? Could you have done this? Whatever. And just work on it from there. Would you rather

0: You ever have perfect or better in your life? You know, we can search for the perfect option, or we can settle for something better than we have right now. That search for perfect, I'm telling you, it's never going to end. And it's a great place to hide, too. Well, I'm trying to get this perfect. Would you rather wait for the perfect job or to take this new one here, which is better than the one you currently have? I'm just here to tell you, the perfect leader, pretty doggone elusive. But we can probably find a better one. When we produce better often enough, we even get closer to the impossible perfect.
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2: It's another quiet, muggy morning with temperatures in the 60s. We'll rebound into the upper 80s with plenty of humidity today. Scattered showers and storms will fire up during the afternoon and continue through the evening. Tonight, just a few showers with overnight lows in the 60s. And Thursday through Memorial Day, we'll have daily storm chances with highs in the low to mid 80s. For the latest, be sure to download the Local 3 weather app. I'm Storm Alert Meteorologist Clay Smith.
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11: Hi, I'm Ted, and I'll be at Honda of Cleveland this Saturday from 11 to 1. 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

0: J103. That's Mercy Me and Make It Well. Hi, I'm Ted, and he's back. Jake from the Chattanooga Zoo. Good morning, Jake.
1: Good morning. Thanks for having me.
0: You got it. Okay, so what changes at the zoo when it gets to be summer?
1: When it gets to be summer, so I think seasonally, different animals are more active at different times of the year is something that we see for sure. So, you know, some of the like hot weather animals, like the African species, like the giraffes are out a lot more. I mean, during the winter, they're definitely in their barn. You can still go in and see them for sure. You know, we've built it like that. But some of those animals are just out and about a lot more. And some of our other animals, like red pandas, for example, you know, the Himalayan animals, they'll be inside in their air conditioned units. You know, the snow leopards as well, inside a little bit more and stuff like that. So there's definitely ranges in which animals are active. It's really fun to watch the zoo kind of come alive in the spring. And by that, I mean like field trip kids, just like higher visitation, just more people out enjoying the zoo is a lot of fun. So I think those are some of the main changes. Obviously, we have like our seasonal events that are always going on. Summer camps coming up soon, too. So there's always a lot going on. But once it gets a little warmer out, I think a lot of the fun really does kick off.
0: How do you describe the attitude of the zoo when it gets to be summer?
1: Just a lot of fun. I mean, I think it's fun year-round, but it definitely... I think the more people there, the more fun it is. There's just more experiences going on where people connect with the animals, connecting with each other, you know, making those like family memories, memories with their friends, you know. So I think just like as the energy goes up, as the weather gets warmer, more people are there. To me, it just gets more and more fun as it goes. But I mean, honestly, there's something cool going on year round. Even when it's cold, we've got the Asian Lantern Festival going on, which is a totally different kind of fun. I really like the fall at the zoo. I was looking through some like posters today, actually, and I saw some Boo in the Zoo stuff. Oh, and I was like, oh man, I already can't wait for Boo in the Zoo. That might be my favorite event, but it is fun once it gets warmer and there's just more people out, more visitors, field trip kids, things like that. It's a good time.
0: Speaking of field trip kids, Kevin, who's eight years old, I saw him at J-Fest, and he said, hey, ask Mr. Jake what part of the zoo is his favorite. You may have already answered this in the past, but I told him I'd ask.
1: That's tough. What part of the zoo?
0: Like, if you could be found at any given time, just that's just your favorite part of the zoo. You just love looking forward to that.
1: Maybe I was thinking Cape of Africa at the front, and then I was thinking Asia, but I think my answer is going to be South America, actually.
0: Really?
1: I really love the tamarins.
0: Okay.
1: The little tamarins and marmosets, the little squirrel-sized monkeys that we have. They're a really big conservation story for us, which is really cool. Outside of that, they're just amazing to watch. Super cool animals. Our kinkajous are also in the South America section, and I am particularly fond of a kinkajou named Kokomo. I think he's like 38 years old.
0: Wow.
1: I mean, so a kinkajou is a South American mammal. They're actually related to raccoons.
0: Really cool eyes.
1: Yes, they do. Yeah, they look like they're always just had their like 10th cup of coffee, basically. They're nocturnal, so I don't think they get as much love. We're hoping at some point to open a night house at the zoo where the nocturnal animals will be more active and stuff like that. But if you come in the evening, like for the Asian Lantern Festival and stuff like that, you see them way more active, running around the enclosure, climbing around. The Kokomo, he's very old, and sometimes the keepers let me visit him.
0: Oh, there you go.
1: He's just one that I've really bonded with. I love the jaguars, too, as in South America. That was my favorite as a kid. So overall, I want to say South America.
0: Gotcha. Well, we're going to come back because from what we hear, the Chattanooga Zoo has rats, but that's a good thing.
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0: J103. Now that is a summer sound. That's called Everything Is Better by the group Hopeful. Kind of makes you want to get the surfboard out and wax it up and head on out into the water if I knew how to do that. Hey, Jake from the Chattanooga Zoo. You ever surf?
1: No, me either.
0: I mean, not really. I mean, you know.
1: Paddleboarded. Yeah. It's about as good as I
0: exactly,
1: can do.
0: Exactly. We kind of teased it a little bit a few minutes ago that the zoo has rats. Mole rats. But not just any mole rats. They are naked mole rats. Explain what these animals
1: naked
0: are.
1: Mole rats. Have you ever seen Kim Possible? I think it was a Disney Channel cartoon from way back when.
0: I'm familiar with it. Yes.
1: I think that's why a lot of people know what a naked mole rat is, because there's a character whose name, I believe his name is Rufus, that's a naked mole rat.
0: Wow.
1: They do a naked mole rap. Like a song about him. Yeah, it's a whole so people know what they are, I think, because of that. But they are what they sound like. They're these tiny little rodents that we've just put in our Deserts of the World building. So we've had naked mole rats before, but our previous colony, those naked mole rats were actually born in 1996. So they're older than I am, though. Naked mole rats generally will live, in human care, will live to be about 30. So these naked mole rats are 30. They were born in January of 1996, so just over 30. So we've kind of retired them and actually was able to bring in a new colony. So naked mole rats are territorial, so we couldn't just put them all in there together. We had to bring in the new colony and move the other ones behind the scenes so that they can live out the rest of their lives behind the scenes with us. So these new ones, we brought in 15 of them, and naked mole rats are one of the most interesting rodent species for sure. They live the longest, I believe, of any rodent species, because they can live into their 40s. They live a good long time, but these tiny little things. But their social structure is really interesting too. They're actually kind of like bees or like ants, where they have a queen, and then they'll usually have like 1 to 3 males that they'll have babies with.
0: Right.
1: And then all the other males and females will be like workers essentially.
0: Oh,
1: so they're digging the tunnels. They live underground mostly, so they're digging the tunnels, getting like roots for food, taking care of the babies, protecting the colony, things like that. So they actually they're pretty much blind. So they just go with their senses of like smell and touch a lot to kind of like get around and figure out what's going on. And they can actually hold their breath for 18 minutes. So, you know, if there's a cave-in or something like that in their tunnel system, they have time. You know, they can survive and tunnel out of that. And they don't drink water. They get all the hydration and moisture they need, like, from the roots and tubers and different things that they eat. So they, I mean, they are, like, immortal. practically.
0: Yeah.
1: Not really, of course, but they live a long time, you know?
0: Right,
1: so that they're a strong species. So I just think that they're really cool. They're really active, too. They're a really fun animal to have on habitat just because they're always digging around and running around, and they're blind, so they're running into each other and, you know, doing all kinds of stuff.
0: What country are they
1: really
0: from,
1: cool.
0: mostly?
1: They're an African species.
0: Okay.
1: Yes.
0: Okay.
1: They're in our Deserts of the World building, which combines lots of different things. But yeah, they're an African species.
0: I'm glad that you clarified too that you just put them, the older colony, off exhibit. You didn't like get rid of them like, hey, where's our friends at GPM Pest Control here or anything like that. You know, you're actually taking care of them
1: behind the scenes. Absolutely. Quality of life and length of life, you know, is super important to us. But
0: that's
1: actually have normal rats at the zoo too as ambassador animals now.
0: Yeah.
1: We debuted those recently. I think rats are cute in the right context, I guess.
0: You don't really
1: want them in the basement or whatever.
0: Yeah, or in bed.
1: Yeah.
2: 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Here's an update from Local 3 News.
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4: Leaders in Cahada, Georgia, will hold an emergency council meeting today to choose an interim mayor. Mayor Ron Chinnick resigned on Friday following a dispute, after which he fired the entire police force, only for the officers to be reinstated a few days later. Today's meeting is set to start at 6 p.m. at the town hall. 3 Dalton firefighters received care from a medical center for heat exhaustion after responding to a blaze yesterday. All 3 are expected to be okay. No one was hurt, but the structure on Bedford Drive sustained heavy damage. The cause is still being investigated, but authorities say the fire began while the family was grilling in the backyard and spread to the back wall of the house.
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J103 with For King and Country and World on Fire. You know, the world's got a lot of famous Jordans. You've got Michael Jordan. You've got Jordan Feliz, one of the great singers. Well, one of the Jordans that's very well known here in the Tennessee Valley is Jordan LaBelle. And Jordan is 27 years old today, the son of our founder here at J103. And so, Jordan, happy birthday, dude. You are setting the world on fire.

0: J103, that's We the Kingdom and Rescue Me. Hi, I'm Ted, and what an appropriate song to give you a corny pun tie-in song title, Rescue Me. Jake from the Chattanooga Zoo is here, and the Hellbender program yes. has been an incredible rescue event for the Chattanooga Zoo.
1: Yeah, absolutely. So the Hellbender salamander is actually the third biggest salamander in the world. The other two bigger ones are in Asia. I believe in China and Japan has bigger giant salamanders. But the Hellbender salamanders, which live in our region, in our waterways, actually grow up to 2 feet long. So, you know, they're huge salamanders.
0: Man,
1: but what happens is when they're little, you know, when they're eggs or larvae, you know, just a couple of inches, it's really easy for them to get eaten by fish. So Hellbenders are actually endangered in Tennessee. They've lost a lot of their natural region, a lot of their, you know, where they're native
2: to.
1: Yeah, their habitat over the years, primarily just due to, like, copper mining, other sorts of pollution, you know, like pesticide runoff, fertilizer runoff, things like that. They're a really important species because, you know, as an aquatic species, as, you know, a salamander, they have semi-permeable skin, and they breathe through their skin.
0: Oh,
1: so
0: wow.
1: they're in the water, you know, pulling oxygen out of the water just directly through their skin. So basically, if the water quality is poor, the Hellbenders are like the first to go. So over time, the ecosystems have improved a lot. So what we're trying to do is we're trying to help just increase the population of Hellbender salamanders so that they're not endangered anymore. So what we do in league with the U.S. Forest Service and Lee University, there's a professor there who's research for a long time. We go, we pull the eggs or the larvae out of the wild, you know, because they have that high mortality rate when they're little. You know, they don't survive as long when they're little. We bring them into our facility and raise them for 2 to 3 years when they're big and strong, put them back into the wild. So the idea is, you know, by kind of like bypassing that high mortality rate when they're younger and making just more bigger, stronger Hellbenders and putting them into the wild, that will set them up for success long term.
0: Oh,
1: so
0: wow.
1: Earlier this month, I believe it was the first Monday and Tuesday of May, we went and dropped off 64 Hellbenders that had lived with us for a couple of years.
0: Yeah.
1: So, you know, the keepers are kind of sad about it. It's kind of a bittersweet moment. In total now, we've been doing this since 2021, and we have put 125 salamanders back into the wild, whereas, you know, probably 70% of those or more would not have survived. So, you know, hopefully with these efforts, we can help get them back to kind of normal levels that they used to be before some of the pollution and things like that happened.
0: It's kind of like graduation when parents see their kids go off to college.
1: That's
0: what the keepers are doing.
1: That's exactly what they said. They're always like, okay, make good decisions, you know, bye.
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0: J103, there he is, who was on the J-Fest stage Saturday night and just crushed it. Matthew West, Me on Your Mind. Well, our buddy Jake from the Chattanooga Zoo is hanging out with us here. And Benicio, has Benicio made his debut yet at
1: Benicio
0: the zoo?
1: Benicio is at the zoo, but he is not he's not on habitat. He's not in public view quite yet.
0: There's still a lot of work that needed to be done on his.
1: So we're putting him in the old capybara enclosure. So we don't have capybaras anymore, unfortunately. And obviously they need a pretty different enclosure than a capybara does. So I think we talked a little bit last time about some of the things Benicio is getting, but they live in kind of shaded, humid forests. So Benicio,
0: not as deep water.
1: Right. Yes, exactly. So he's getting a little stream. He's getting a cabana, a little structure for his shade, misters, things like that. So we're pretty close to done.
0: Good.
1: We should be making an announcement soon on when he'll actually be in public view. I actually saw, I think on Facebook this morning, I saw Nashville Zoo posted and Benicio's parents and Nashville Zoo had another baby.
0: Oh,
1: so Benicio has a brother now, which is cool too. So I don't know. It is actually possible that we'll get another Pudu at some point, although they are solitary. We'll have to figure that out. But anyway, he should be in view soon.
0: If they're solitary, does that mean even with siblings?
1: So usually what happens is mom and dad will raise the baby for up to a year, sometimes even less than that, and then they'll go off on their own. It's just kind of that time frame. They're full grown in a matter of 3 or 4 months, so it really does not take very long for the Pudu to just become independent and go off on its own.
0: Tell me about the new educational space in the veterinary vet hospital.
1: Absolutely
0: there.
1: So some of the big things coming down the pipeline for the zoo, we just got the $5 million from the state of Tennessee.
0: Sweet.
1: Which is super exciting. You might have seen that in the newspaper and stuff like that. We were really happy about that. We appreciate Senator Beau Watson and other people who helped us get that. So basically what we're doing is we're moving our education center from the back of the zoo to a new space right next to our giraffe enclosure.
0: Oh, yeah.
1: It's going to be awesome. Really going to enhance our programs. Then we're going to tear down the current education building, totally demolish it, and in its place build a new state-of-the-art veterinary hospital, which is amazing, of course, for our animal care and our veterinary staff and for the animals for their care, of course. But one thing I'm really excited about as well is that we're going to have public viewing windows, cameras, all sorts of things for people to come actually watch our veterinarians do checkups, even do procedures. There's definitely potential to see baby animals as well.
0: Wow.
1: Speaking of Nashville Zoo, we're kind of tearing a page out of their book a little bit. We actually went and toured their hospital.
0: Oh, cool.
1: And they have that set up, where they have cameras where you can actually see on the operating table, from the veterinarian's perspective, essentially, if they're doing a checkup or something like that. So we're really excited to bring that to Chattanooga, and we think that that'll just let people see the zoo in a way that they never have before. Very educational. So
0: do the animals have to sign some kind of a HIPAA agreement that it's okay with all the HIPAA laws and
1: HIPAA
0: all?
1: Agreement,
0: yeah,
1: actually.
0: Exactly. Something like HIPAA. Hey, how did your all's big tour go with the was it the accreditation people that came through? Were they doing a big tour or something recently?
1: Yes. We were earlier this year. They had the AZA conference in Atlanta. AZA is the Association of Zoos and Aquariums. They're our accrediting body. So of all the zoos and aquariums in the country, all the animal exhibitors that are accredited by the USDA, less than 10% are AZA. So that's pretty much just going to be your major zoos and aquariums. So they do two conferences a year. This year, mid-year was in Atlanta, so they came and did a pre-tour in Chattanooga.

0: visited us in the aquarium. So it's really fun. And it's an honor to get to show off Tennessee and to show off Chattanooga to people just from all over the country, you know, AZA professionals from all over the country. So, yeah, I think it went really well. We'll do some behind-the-scenes experiences for him and stuff like that. And, you know, it's fun to see all the different connections. Like our warthog Everett, for example, is from a zoo in New England. And one of his keepers was able to come to the pre-tour and, you know, kind of have like a reunite with Everett.
1: Yeah.
0: Everett is he's a smart pig. He can actually like sit on command and do all kinds of things. He's a really smart warthog. So, you know, it was fun for them to get to have that moment.
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4: It's another quiet, muggy morning with temperatures in the 60s. We'll rebound into the upper 80s with plenty of humidity today. Scattered showers and storms will fire up during the afternoon and continue through the evening. Tonight, just a few showers with overnight lows in the 60s. And Thursday through Memorial Day, we'll have daily storm chances with highs in the low to mid 80s. For the latest, be sure to download the Local 3 weather app. I'm Storm Alert meteorologist Clay Smith.
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0: J103 with Bay Turner, who also was on the J-Fest stage. I mean, we had 14 artists last Saturday, so many of your artists were on stage and did a great job. One guy that was not on stage, because he had his own thing going on down at the Chattanooga Zoo, his own party getting ready for, and that was Jay. Good morning, Jay.
1: Good morning. I'll sing for you guys next
0: time. Okay, there you go. There you go. We'll put you and Everett the Warthog on stage together. Hakuna Matata. What a wonderful phrase. Some other things are coming on down the pike there at the Chattanooga Zoo. Maybe off in the distance on the other side of the hill coming your way, but you mentioned a night house earlier. Explain what that is, a
1: night
0: house.
1: Basically, day and night are flipped in the night house. So when we're visiting the zoo in the day, you know, their schedules, the animal schedules are flipped, so it's night. So, of course, that works for, like, nocturnal species. So the idea is that you would have the nocturnal species active at the same time that we are. So you go in there, and it's pretty dark. And usually they'll just have, like, sort of red lights, you know, because those don't bother the animals as much as just, you know, like a bright fluorescent light or something like that. So, you know, the idea is you get to see the nocturnal species, the Cape porcupines, kinkajous, all sorts of things, active. Sometimes you can have, like, bat enclosures and things that, too. So that's a long-term goal. Sure. I mean, that could even be like 10 years in the future.
0: And you're talking a lot of capital for buildings and stuff like that and things too.
1: Exactly. So we're definitely still trying to figure that out. The next thing, like we were talking about, is the education center, the veterinary hospital, but we want to do that. We also really want to bring an Australian section to the zoo. I personally certainly want to do that. So
0: wallabies and kangaroos and those type, and koala.
1: Exactly. Yes. Animals like that. Potentially right at the front of the zoo, we have kind of an empty space next to the warthog enclosure. Mm-hmm. So we've talked about potentially putting it there. Again, that's definitely down the line. Lots to be figured out. And North America, that's the section with like the cougars and the white-tailed deer and got some tortoises and the crow and different things like that, is our oldest section at this point. So we are also looking at ways to kind of renovate and change that up. And one thing we thought that could really enhance it was actually a black bear.
0: Yeah.
1: So we're hoping to do that as well. We did a lot of surveys last summer. Just of the public, you know, just like, what do you guys want to see? You know, we're planning for the future. What do you guys want to see? And those three things came out a lot.
0: Gotcha.
1: The black bear, Australian animals, and the night house. So we're really hoping to bring all of those, you know, to fruition.
0: Well, and not just big, giant new exhibits and things, but also just individual animals coming. Any new animals on the horizon, maybe for Africa, Asia, any of those places?
1: Yes. So I'm gonna be vague, like I love to do on the show. But really soon, I'm talking June, we're going to have some new residents in Africa, and we're going to have one particular new resident in Asia that I'm very excited for. So these are species that we already have, so it's more individuals of those species. But the one in Asia specifically is definitely going to be a crowd favorite, very furry, very cute. I think people probably already know what I'm talking about, potentially.
0: But or you're misleading them, because it's not black and white and a panda. I guarantee it's not a panda.
1: It's not a panda. It's not that kind of... I can't say...
0: We talked really about on the morning show some time ago how China is bringing back to the Zoo Atlanta some of the pandas. So that's not what Jake's talking about
1: now,
0: I guess.
1: It's naked mole rats, actually. Yeah. No, I'm just kidding. But you guys will just have to tune into our social media at Chattanooga Zoo. Check out the website. But we've got a lot of big announcements coming soon. Definitely some fan favorite animals, new individuals that we're bringing.
0: Good deal. The best way to be a part of the zoo, of course you can go day to day and do that, but a zoo membership is always the best way to be a part
1: of
0: the zoo.
1: And if you're a family of four, the zoo membership pays for itself in just two visits. So if you're even going to go twice, you save that money. So definitely worth checking out.
0: Jake, always a pleasure, buddy.
1: Yes, sir.
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0: 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Prather, and that's God Uses All Things. It's 8:49 here on our Wednesday morning, a great day shaping up for us, and my wife and I have decided that it's time for us to sell our boat. We have had it. We've used it. We've been blessed with it. We've had made tons of great memories with our boat and our family. But we put a pool in a couple of years ago, and we just don't use it that much. And so it's been in our garage the whole time and taking up a lot of space. However, we hear there's two great days in every boat owner's life. The day you buy the boat, you're so excited and pumped up. And the day you sell your boat. However, in this case, it's bittersweet. I hate getting rid of it. My mom bought it off the floor of the Kentucky Sport Boat Vacation Show. But yet I'm excited that some other family is going to get to use it and help create incredible memories for them. Is it wrong for me to have an emotional attachment to a boat? I don't think so. Hope you're having a great day. Maybe you understand. You've probably got some things that you've had to get rid of in the past that you were glad to kind of see go for the freedom, but yet all the memories hanging on there kind of made you sad.
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3: Leaders in Cajada, Georgia will hold an emergency council meeting today to choose an interim mayor. Mayor Ron Chinnick resigned on Friday following a dispute, after which he fired the entire police force, only for the officers to be reinstated a few days later. Today's meeting is set to start at 6 p.m. at the town hall. Three Dalton firefighters received care from a medical center for heat exhaustion after responding to a blaze yesterday. All three are expected to be okay. No one was hurt, but the structure on Bedford Drive sustained heavy damage. The cause is still being investigated. But authorities say the fire began while the family was grilling in the backyard and spread to the back wall of the house.
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13: 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Look, I got a

0: Shane 103 with Life Church Worship, and that's so much. Good morning, just after 9 o'clock now, and I mentioned a little while ago that my wife and I have decided we're going to sell our family boat. It's a little Bayliner, a little cruiser. We've loved it. We've had a great time with it. It's 18 and a half feet long, so it's perfect size for a family. And it got me thinking, I remember the five stages of boat ownership that Funny Funny Guy Dude Dad produced. In fact, here's a little bit of that as we think about Memorial Day.
1: Hey, babe, what if we got a boat this summer?
2: Yeah, that'd be cool.
1: That sounds like permission. I'll start browsing. Oh, what about a pontoon boat? It's like a floating party or a picnic if you bring the kids.
3: How old is too old? This one's a 74.
1: You think 18 foot's long enough?
3: Hey, babe, what's the towing capacity of my Tacoma?
1: Yeah, you're right. I should Google it. Thought maybe you'd know.
3: Oh, babe, this one's in Colorado Springs. We could pick it up tomorrow.
2: Mm-hmm.
3: All right, I'll handle it.
1: Hey, babe, I did it. We are boat owners.
2: Wow. You did it. You bought a boat.
1: Yes. Hey, Aaron.
4: Hey, check your text.
1: Yep, that's my boat.
4: Yeah, we bought a boat.
3: Dude, no. I swept it up sight unseen. I had to. When you see it, you'll know.
4: Hey, Brian. It's a 1992. Pretty slick, I know.
3: Can you see it, Mom?
4: Bet you never thought you'd have a son with a boat.
3: What do you mean, how many hours? You mean miles?
1: Yeah, Dad, it says it has 93,000 hours. That's not a lot, is it?
0: So funny. Mine doesn't have that many hours, and it's not that old.
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0: Darst, and that's the mighty name of Jesus. Good morning, Memorial Day, and if you're driving by Wolf Tevier or Harrison Bay, you're going to see tons of boats out there and having a great time. And we were a part of that for a long period of time there, my family. We're trying to sell our boat now, and it got me thinking of Dude Dad and the five stages of boat ownership. The honeymoon is now over.
1: What's a bilge pump?
2: How do I charge the battery?
1: Wait, why is there two batteries?
2: All right, let's fill it up. Better go with premium.
1: Jeez,
2: how much is this gonna cost to fill up? I'm at 95 bucks, I'm only half full.
1: Oh, thank God. Do 65, but full. Hopefully for the year.
2: All right, you back up the trailer, then I'll back the boat off the trailer.
3: Easy peasy.
2: Bring it back, you coming?
3: I'm bringing it back.
2: Okay, go right. Go right, back left.
3: I am going left.
2: No, your other left.
3: Stop yelling at me.
2: Oh my gosh. Pull forward. All right, that's good. That's good. Don't use your mirrors. Look over your shoulder.
3: I'm doing fine.
2: Now you're gonna hit that other boat. You gotta go right. Stop. Babe, you're jackknifing it.
3: I don't even know what that is.
2: It means you're gonna wreck the boat and the trailer at the same time.
3: Stop yelling at me.
2: I'm not yelling, I'm just instructing loudly.
3: You stop.
2: Just calm down.
3: Why don't you come do it yourself? FYI, I have a headache.
2: All right, babe, a little rocky start, but now we're in the water. It's time for some sunning and funning.
3: Woo!
2: We're doing it!
3: We're boat people!
2: We're boat people!
3: We got a boat! Ah!
2: Best purchase ever!
3: Woo!
2: Dang it.
4: What's wrong with it?
2: I don't know what's wrong with it. It doesn't run.
4: Why doesn't it run?
2: Because it's a 1992, babe. I don't know.
4: Why did we buy a 1992 boat?
2: Because you said we had a budget. You're the Thidon Thien guy? Hey, Jerry, the Thidon Thien guy is here.
0: Now you're at the boat shop getting it fixed. Not cheap.
2: All right, level with me. What's the damage?
5: All right, let me see. Where do I start here?
6: The bilge pump wasn't working, so we went ahead and took care of that. That's going to cost you about $1,000.
2: $1,000?
6: And then your blower wasn't working. We went ahead and replaced that. That'll be about $1,000.
2: What does a blower do?
6: That sucks the fumes out of the engine compartment, so when you start it up, it doesn't explode.
2: What?
6: You're going to want the blower, okay?
2: Explode?
6: Now, the heads didn't crack, but they were close, and that'll be about $1,000.
2: Another $1,000?
6: No bearings in the trailer hub. That'll be about $1,000.
2: What?
6: Now, the whole underside of your hull here is covered in invasive mussels. We're gonna have to replace the whole thing. That'll be about $1,000.
2: Oh.
6: We cleared out your exhaust vents. That'll be $1,000. This doesn't come up. That'll be about $1,000.
7: Now your trailer lights don't work. That'll be about $1,000.
6: Trailer hitch is loose.
2: Let me guess. $1,000?
6: That'll be about $1,000.
2: Oh. Heidi's gonna kill me. Oh, what have I done?
8: Taylor, is that you?
2: Oh, hey, Burke.
8: Oh, I thought that was you.
2: Is that your boat?
8: Pretty nice, isn't it?
0: And now you have boat envy, of course, somebody else's boat.
8: Just picked up this new one, 24 foot, has 42 cup holders. You can surf behind it. Oh, best part, 10-year warranty.
2: What?
8: Front to back, it's covered, yeah.
2: Babe, I did a thing!
3: What is that?
2: Yeah, I traded our other boat for it. I didn't get very much, but I got a great deal on this one on account of this ridiculous graphic.
3: Wow.
2: But it's like perfect for you. Hot Moms Club, that's you.
3: Okay, but how much did you pay for that?
2: Oh, it didn't cost anything today. I financed it. Great deal, like 8%, way better than our house.
3: Oh, I don't like it.
2: You don't like it?
0: Trouble.
3: I love it!
2: Oh, yeah!
3: Let's go!
2: That's my girl.
0: Happy Memorial Day, whether you're a landlubber or on the water in a boat. 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
4: 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Chances are it's a Langley.
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9: Will rebound into the upper 80s with plenty of humidity today. Scattered showers and storms will fire up during the afternoon and continue through the evening. Tonight, just a few showers with overnight lows in the 60s. And Thursday through Memorial Day, we'll have daily storm chances with highs in the low to mid 80s. For the latest, be sure to download the Local 3 weather app. I'm Storm Alert Meteorologist Clay Smith.
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0: J103 with Sidewalk Prophets, and that's Father, Let It Be. What, did you hear the news? The new summer ice cream flavors at Klumpy's are out now. Blueberry Lookout Lavender, Whiskey Caramel Cornflake Crunch, and then a couple of favorites are back, Orange Creamsicle and Strawberry Basil. Woo, that sounds good. I think out of those right now, for me, it would either be the Blueberry Lookout Lemonade or the Orange Creamsicle. Now, my wife would probably love the Whiskey Caramel Cornflake Crunch, and then, of course, Strawberry Basil. That sounds good, too. All right, so now for some reason, I'm hungry for ice cream.
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0: 103 with David Leonard, and that's Keep the Light On. Well, good morning. Hope you have a fantastic rest of your day. And maybe tomorrow morning is your last morning to have to get up early. Maybe you have Friday off, a good long weekend with Monday being off. We've decided that after J-Fest last weekend, our team here at J103 has worked so, so hard that they're going to get the whole day off on Friday. So our office will be closed. It'll be kind of lonely around here. So keep that in mind. If today is your, or tomorrow is your last work day, then I hope you have an awesome, awesome Memorial Day weekend.
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3: Leaders in Cajada, Georgia will hold an emergency council meeting today to choose an interim mayor. Mayor Ron Shinnick resigned on Friday following a dispute, after which he fired the entire police force, only for the officers to be reinstated a few days later. Today's meeting is set to start at 6 p.m. at the town hall. Three Dalton firefighters received care from a medical center for heat exhaustion after responding to a blaze yesterday. All three are expected to be okay. No one was hurt, but the structure on Bedford Drive sustained heavy damage. The cause is still being investigated, but authorities say the fire began while the family was grilling in the backyard and spread to the back wall of the house.
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1: Natalie Lane, that is amen on J103 Hope and Encouragement. My name is Therese, and here's my revelation this morning. God is not in my life to fix stuff. He is the fix. Boom, right? You've probably done it. I have. I dial into God like he's my cosmic customer service rep. You know, I've got my issues. I expect a 3 to 5 business day resolution. But that is not how God works. When I take my eyes off the list of problems and I put them on the throne, it changes things. You know, instead of praying, God, why is this happening? I start praying, God, who are you in this? Because sometimes the mountain doesn't move. That's just the way it is. But I can move. I grow. I learn to trust. I see him more clearly when I realize that God is not in my life to just fix stuff.
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10: Will rebound into the upper 80s with plenty of humidity today. Scattered showers and storms will fire up during the afternoon and continue through the evening. Tonight, just a few showers with overnight lows in the 60s. And Thursday through Memorial Day, we'll have daily storm chances with highs in the low to mid 80s. For the latest, be sure to download the Local 3 Weather app.

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0: Take It All Back. That's Torn Wells on J103. It's a gift that says, I cared enough not to get you another gift card. 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I love this idea, a toolbox. 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

0: That's my king, Cece Winans, on J103, Hope and Encouragement. You know how it feels like decades when you're sitting at a wedding reception waiting for your table to be dismissed for the food? What if you could win a front of the line pass? I love this one couple who came up with a really fun way to get their guests to respond to the invitation right away. They gave the first RSVP immediate access to food. And I respect this. I think if there's a way you can motivate your wedding guest to do things the way that you want, go for it. There's something iconic about getting first dibs on the prime rib, you know? And if you don't think being first is a big deal, well, you obviously have never been to a church potluck.
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0: Brandon Like, Gratitude on J103, Hope and Encouragement. You probably have noticed that summer break has become the opposite of a break. I used to think the school year was the hard part, you know, the lunch packing and the permission slips and the math homework. Ooh, the math homework. But then June comes and you're like a cruise director for children who want daily adventures and snacks every 15 minutes, you know, camps and play dates and VBSs and pool days and screen time limits. And it's a full-time job. So here's what I've learned over the years. Some of my wisdom. Some of the best memories are made in the gaps. If you're feeling the pressure to be supermom this summer, hey, Jesus never asked you to do that. So maybe summer is just about connecting with your kids and knowing that's enough.
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1: 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And any way that we can help with that walk, we want to do it. That's what Come On, Let's Go is all about. 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You know, a lot of times we look in the rear view mirror. 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The windshield is very big. 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
1: Leanna Crawford and Honest on J103. There's something about driving by it this time of year that just sits in my soul a little bit different. Chattanooga National Cemetery, all those white gravestones. Come Monday, each one of those is going to have a flag on it. About 50,000 flags are going to be placed this Saturday morning, and you can be a part of the team that's doing it. Volunteers just show up about 7 a.m. In fact, you can park right on the right side of Cemetery Road and help put out those flags. If you bring a screwdriver, it helps because you can make a hole in the dirt and then stick the flag in. And then next Saturday at 7 a.m., they're going to be collecting all the flags. So if you've got some time this weekend to help out, boy, I just feel like it's going to be such a special time of truly appreciating the sacrifices that have been made for our freedom.
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9: 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Then

God did it. Micah Tyler on J103, Hope and Encouragement. Wow, May 20th. I just opened up our Devo to May 20th. I don't know if I've ever done a daily Devo this long, like one all the way through. It's been helpful because I get to do them with you every day on the radio for I Know the Plans. It's a book we're working through here at J103. If you want to follow along, it's amazing to me that the King of

0: the universe, the one who made it all, who's over it all, wants to know me personally. And he wants to know you personally, too. And he wants you and I to know him personally. How crazy is it? He tends to his flock like a shepherd. He gathers the lambs in his arms and he carries them close to his heart. He gently leads those that have young. Isaiah 40, verse 11 is where you can find that in your Bible. If you feel like you've been far away from God, just picture that shepherd with that lamb held so tight. That's exactly how God sees you.
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1: Josiah Queen, the prodigal on J103, Hope and Encouragement. They're the foods that grandma made, the foods that make me feel better. And now the internet is calling them boomer food. Come on now, I almost dropped my Pyrex dish when I heard this. You might have grown up with like meatloaf, tuna noodle casserole, or ambrosia salad. That's the one that gets me with like the Cool Whip and fruit cocktail and the mini marshmallow. Okay, get back on track here. Okay, we've got a whole generation that's about boba and Takis, and that's fine, but you can't really bring those to a dish to pass. So pop in a Werther's and put on that floral apron because grandma is a boomer and she's okay with that. And that woman can make a great ambrosia salad.
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10: Will rebound into the upper 80s with plenty of humidity today. Scattered showers and storms will fire up during the afternoon and continue through the evening. Tonight, just a few showers with overnight lows in the 60s. And Thursday through Memorial Day, we'll have daily storm chances with highs in the low to mid 80s. For the latest, be sure to download the Local 3 weather app. I'm Storm Alert Meteorologist Clay Smith.
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0: You're listening to J103 Hope and Encouragement with Jeremy Camp. No survivors. It might just be the most convenient thing ever, but is it cringy? I don't know. The next time you get a graduation invite, look to see if there's a QR code. Some grads are including a link to Venmo, so you can just send them money right away. And I get it. Life after graduation is expensive. And I usually do just give money anyway, but I like to get a sappy card and write a message inside. But I also remember that my kids forget to cash checks and they lose money. So, well, that's bold. And also, I wish I'd thought of that. There's a little memo line on Venmo, by the way. I guess I could type my sappy message in there. As long as it's under, like, what, 280 characters. Happy graduation.
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0: My God Can. That's Katie Nicole on J103. Hope and encouragement. I'm not sure if you heard that there are new flights out of Chattanooga Airport direct to Houston like 14 times a week. And if you've got friends or family in that area, you know how nice it'll be to get like right there. Also this summer, Houston is hosting the FIFA World Cup. So if you're a soccer fan, that could save you a whole lot of time. Of course, traffic in Houston might be the only place that's worse than Chattanooga. So if you're going to be going that way, pack suitcases and patience.
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10: Will rebound into the upper 80s with plenty of humidity today. Scattered showers and storms will fire up during the afternoon and continue through the evening. Tonight, just a few showers with overnight lows in the 60s. And Thursday through Memorial Day, we'll have daily storm chances with highs in the low to mid 80s. For the latest, be sure to download the Local 3 weather app. I'm Storm Alert Meteorologist Clay Smith.
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0: Ann Wilson, Strong on J103. Hope and encouragement. One big bag or a few smaller bags. If you're traveling for Memorial Day, it can be like the world's biggest game of Jenga, Tetris, I'm not sure which one, but we do it because it's like the start of summer and we don't want to miss any of the fun. So this could be a trip where no one fights over the aux cord, where no one gets sunburned. So you got to have the snacks, the swimsuits, the books. I probably won't get around to reading the books. A pair of shoes that you're probably not going to wear because they're too fancy. The roads are a mess. Gas is expensive. The bathrooms are sketchy. And still, I love it. You might be heading to the mountains or to the beach or to Aunt Lisa's backyard. I don't know. Memorial Day is still iconic. We are not just escaping routine. We're stepping into this time of gratitude. You know, every time we sit in traffic, every time we roast a marshmallow, we're saying we remember we are free. So let's live like that matters.
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0: head.
1: Garrett Hornbuckle, get out of my head. This is J103. I'm Tom. It's 3:05, and that forecasted rain we've been talking about for the last, week or so, looks like it's starting to blow through the Tennessee Valley. So depending on what time you're heading out, make sure your head's on a swivel. Drive with a little more patience this afternoon. I'm Tom. And sometimes when you're at work, it just feels like it's one long treadmill, right? You ever feel like that? Do you feel like that now? You know, task after task, goal after goal, and somehow it feels like you'll never get done. Well, part of the problem may not be the workload. It might be the lack of celebration. Here's what I mean. Because when you rush past every accomplishment without acknowledging it, your brain never gets the satisfaction of knowing, hey, that mattered. And over time, motivation starts thinning out because everything feels like effort with no reward. And personally, I struggle with that all the time. So here's the challenge. After your next success, if it's a big one or a small one, just pause before opening the next task. Take a breath and let that moment land, because that little pause may be exactly the fuel you need for what comes next.
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0: Yeah, sometimes I was the guy on the left. 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Rhett Walker on J103. It's 3:20. I'm Tom. And J-Fest last weekend truly was an amazing experience. 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
12: J-103 Weather. A few scattered thunderstorms, some on the stronger side, will be possible with some excessive rainfall in isolated areas. We'll see this pattern continue heading throughout your Memorial Day weekend with rainfall totals helping our drought conditions. For the latest, download the Local 3 weather app. With the Local 3 Storm Alert weather team, I'm Storm Alert meteorologist Hannah Sky.
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0: Phil Wickham, Homesick for Heaven on J103. It's 3:40. I'm Tom. And I would like to say, Alexa, cut my grass. Alexa, weed my garden bed out back. Hey, Alexa, turn the compost pile. Those are things I wish I could say and Alexa would do. But when hope and encouragement is needed, say, Alexa, play J103 Radio, and Alexa comes through. You'll hear the right song at the right time on J103.
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0: Natalie Lane, Count It All Joy on J103. It's 3:51. I'm Tom with a little windshield wisdom for your Wednesday. This is Proverbs 20, verse 3. It is to a man's honor to avoid strife, but every fool is quick to quarrel. Now, I'm somebody who dislikes conflict. I'm going to say that at the outset. But this verse goes against everything that I've heard, especially as a leader. What do you mean, avoid it? You should attack conflict head on. Don't shrink back. Sometimes you actually need to initiate conflict in order to get the desired outcome. Strife is a good thing. But I'm wondering where in the world that conventional wisdom actually comes from. Because the second part of that verse says every fool is quick to quarrel. And if you look at the political discourse in our country right now, it's filled with nothing but fools who do nothing but quarrel. And that's putting it mildly. Are there moments when conflict needs to be addressed? Absolutely. Proverbs 15 says, a gentle answer turns away wrath. From my vantage point, that path avoids strife, and that brings honor. Give that a try the next time conflict rears its head, and see what happens.
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0: Keep holding on, my friend. That's Jeremy Rosato on J103. It's 4:06. I'm Tom, and you can get a jump start on Memorial Day weekend with a family canoe tour. It's happening at Greenway Farm in Hixson. That's tomorrow from 6 to 8 p.m. And I've got to say, I really hope there's a break in the weather for this because it sounds really fun. Outdoor Chattanooga is going to be leading this family-friendly adventure. And they'll get you started with some basic instructions and give you best practices for water safety before you head out on the creek. And it's pretty affordable, too, like 10 bucks per person. 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It's a tour that lasts about 90 minutes. And if you want to know more, you can email info@outdoorchattanooga.com.
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0: That's one of the many things I love about God. 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He is so faithful, and he shows up just in time. 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It's 419. 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
13: Rainfall chances work in late this afternoon into your early evening. A few scattered thunderstorms, some on the stronger side, will be possible with some excessive rainfall in isolated areas. We'll see this pattern continue heading throughout your Memorial Day weekend with rainfall totals helping our drought conditions. For the latest, download the Local 3 weather app. With the Local 3 Storm Alert weather team, I'm Storm Alert meteorologist Hannah Sky.
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1: And that's Mae Turner, Somebody's Praying on J103. It's 4:37. I'm Tom. And it can be difficult to understand, right, why the King of the Universe wants to know and care for us. I mean, we're so small. But he's not a distant God at all, and he doesn't keep his people at arm's length. He pulls you in close and carries you tightly in his arms. He keeps you safe and runs after you when you've wandered a little bit too far. And he tends to your every single need, ensuring that you're not hungry, cold, thirsty, or alone. Isaiah 40, verse 11 is our verse of the day from our daily devotional called For I Know the Plans. And it says this: He tends his flock like a shepherd, and he gathers the lambs in his arms and carries them close to his heart. He gently leads those that have young. He's not a domineering master at all. He wants to have a close and intimate relationship with you, one where he takes care of you and you trust him. He doesn't watch over you because he has to, but because he finds joy spending time with you each and every day. And my hope is that you enjoy spending time with him, you know, this afternoon.
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0: rescue me.
1: Yeah, I'm pretty thankful he went and did that, leaving the 99 to come find somebody like me. That's Mac Powell on J103. I'm Tom, and it's 448. And with all the road work that you've been dealing with lately, you feel like you finally have a handle on where the rough spots are, and you feel confident on how to get from A to B, even with all the changes, all the detours, and all the workarounds. Now for some good news. TDOT is pausing road work on state routes and interstates for this Memorial Day weekend. Now, the moratorium on lane closures begins Friday at noon. And, you know, I was already looking forward to Friday at noon anyways, but this is good news. So may the wind be at your back for your travels all weekend long. And remember, drive safe.
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3: I'm David Carroll. The former Airport Inn on Lee Highway across from McKay's Used Books will soon be turned into a homeless shelter for families with children. Many parents and children will have a safe place with access to child care. The Airport Inn has been vacant for nearly 5 years. Chattanooga bought the inn in 2021 for some $3 million. The Whitfield County Senior Center is receiving tens of thousands of dollars to purchase a new van. It's part of Georgia Senator John Ossoff's project of delivering new resources to seniors and communities across the state. Whitfield County will receive $92,000 in federal funding to purchase a new van for the county's senior center. A former Chattanooga restaurant operator who is now a successful entrepreneur and philanthropist has just returned from a visit to New York City, where he received a prestigious award. Hamid Andalib has been selected as a 2026 Ellis

0: Island Medal of Honor recipient. Officials say his life embodies the resilience and promise of the American immigrant journey. In the 1980s, he owned The Loft in Chattanooga. I'm David Carroll, Local 3 News.
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0: Yeah, I can't forget what you've done for me. You set me free, God. You are so good, and you have done so much. Life Church Worship on J103. It's 5:08. I'm Tom, and picture this for a moment. Someone tells you, you did a great job. And almost instantly, you respond with, well, I could have done better. You know, it wasn't perfect. I just got lucky. And I'm just wondering why we're so good at talking ourselves out of our own victory moments. I mean, every time you deflect a compliment, you train yourself to focus only on what's missing instead of what was accomplished. So, for the rest of this week, try something different. I'm going to give this a try too. When someone encourages you or compliments you or your work, don't minimize it. Don't explain it away. Just simply say, thank you. Because sometimes receiving encouragement can be just as important as giving it.
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0: hope and encouragement from Stephen McWhirter more than anything on J103. It's 5:23. I'm Tom, and today is National Rescue Dog Day. Now, I don't know how it works, but in my experience, rescues have an extra layer of loyalty and appreciation for their rescuer. I mean, several of our friends back in Washington have rescues. Our daughter and son-in-law have two. As a matter of fact, our dog Daisy is a rescue. We've had her for 10 years now. But I think she's moving past the point of appreciation and is now more like, well, she's more like an old lady with no filter who says whatever comes into her mind. Now, she's still a great dog, and these new quirks really make her even more endearing to my wife.
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10: J103 weather.
11: Rainfall chances work in late this afternoon into your early evening. A few scattered thunderstorms, some on the stronger side, will be possible with some excessive rainfall in isolated areas. We'll see this pattern continue heading throughout your Memorial Day weekend with rainfall totals helping our drought conditions. For the latest, download the Local 3 weather app. With the Local 3 Storm Alert weather team, I'm Storm Alert meteorologist Hannah Sky.
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0: Cochran and Company, What Grace Can Do on J103. It's 5:41. I'm Tom. And you know, there's nothing better than making the decision to come home to the Lord and experience His arms open wide to welcome you back, no matter where you've been or what you've done. Now, it can be hard to believe that love and forgiveness is available to you, especially after what you've done and where you are now. I mean, you feel isolated, unwelcome, unloved. Come home, and you'll find that Jesus loves you. Ben Fuller on J103.
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0: Words of assurance from Tasha Layton, Into the Sea on J103. It's 5:52. I'm Tom with a little windshield wisdom for your Wednesday ride home. It comes from Proverbs 20:11, which says, "Even a child is known by his actions, whether his conduct is pure and right." Actions speak louder than words. You've heard that saying, I'm sure, which makes me wonder why we spend so much time shouting at people that we don't agree with. Scripture says, out of the overflow of the heart, the mouth speaks. So based on what I say, you have a pretty good idea what's going on in my heart. But actions, those speak to my character, and those can be seen and understood even without saying a word. If a child is known by their actions, how much more are we known by ours?
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2: I'm David Carroll. The former Airport Inn on Lee Highway across from McKay's Used Books will soon be turned into a homeless shelter for families with children. Many parents and children will have a safe place with access to child care. The Airport Inn has been vacant for nearly 5 years. Chattanooga bought the inn in 2021 for some $3 million. The Whitfield County Senior Center is receiving tens of thousands of dollars to purchase a new van. It's part of Georgia Senator John Ossoff's project of delivering new resources to seniors and communities across the state. Whitfield County will receive $92,000 in federal funding to purchase a new van for the county's senior center. A former Chattanooga restaurant operator who is now a successful entrepreneur and philanthropist has just returned from a visit to New York City, where he received a prestigious award. Hamid Andalib has been selected as a 2026 Ellis Island Medal of Honor recipient. Officials say his life embodies the resilience and promise of the American immigrant journey. In the 1980s, he owned The Loft in Chattanooga. I'm David Carroll, Local 3 News.
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0: And that's Toby Mac and Forrest Frank, hope and encouragement for you with Heaven on My Mind on J103. I'm Tom. And Nuga Splash is going to open up on Friday and just in time for Memorial Day weekend. And I really hope the weather holds. And if it does, you'll have a fantastic time on these gigantic inflatable obstacle courses that's floating in Chester Frost Park. And last year, they actually got this new rock tower slide. And I know it's supposed to be fun for the whole family, but I think the grown-ups are going to be the ones having the most fun on this one. If you want some more information or tickets, you can find it at nougasplash.com.
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0: That's right. My joy is locked in and you can't have it. That's Josiah Queen. Can't steal my joy on J103. Well, hey there, my friend. I'm Tom. And, you know, summer is right around the corner. And there's that moment where kids start climbing up the wall. Literally. So what do you do in moments like that? Well, you give them an opportunity to learn how to do it properly, because High Point Camps, the climbing camps, teach kids about rock climbing. And your kid will not only learn climbing skills and how to use the equipment, this camp will build their confidence and their communication skills, all while being active and engaged and having fun, which means they're going to sleep really well at night. Now, their first camp is coming up next week. And if you'd like some more information, it is available for you at highpointclimbing.com.
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11: Rainfall chances work in late this afternoon into your early evening. A few scattered thunderstorms, some on the stronger side, will be possible with some excessive rainfall in isolated areas. We'll see this pattern continue heading throughout your Memorial Day weekend, with rainfall totals helping our drought conditions. For the latest, download the Local 3 weather app. With the Local 3 Storm Alert weather team, I'm Storm Alert meteorologist Hannah Skye.
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0: hope and encouragement from Mercy Me, Make It Well on J103. I'm Tom, and there are moments when you're in a groove, right, and it's beautiful, but you stay there long enough, you'll find yourself stuck in a rut. Maybe you're there now. And that's why our sister ministry, Come On, Let's Go, has put out Bible reading plans that are available through the YouVersion Bible app. I mean, there are plans about dealing with regret. There are plans about hope. And there are Bible reading plans that are designed to help get you out of the rut and back in the groove. Just search Come On, Let's Go. 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

0: hope and encouragement from Phil Wickham, I believe, on J103. I'm Tom, and I keep getting questions about what it's really like to be a beekeeper. And so far, it's pretty cool. Watching them work, I've got this new appreciation for the term busy as a bee. Now, we purchased a colony last year. That was our first. And we got a little over a gallon of honey. Now, there was more, but we wanted to make sure that the bees would be well fed through the winter, and the best way to do that is to not take all their honey. Now, over the last month, my wife and I have caught 2 swarms of bees, so now we have 3 hives on the property, and my simple math is hoping for at least 3 gallons of honey come harvest time. And yes, the family does look at us like we're a little cray-cray and a little crunchy. But one of life's ironies is this. The family member who thinks we're the most crunchy and the most crazy, well, his son just enrolled in a beekeeping course. Yeah, I'm pretty sure that God has a sense of humor.
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0: She is expecting a baby next month. That is Emerson Day with Get Behind Me on J103. Hey, I'm Amanda, and my babies are all taller than me now. My youngest is 15, but I will always remember a bit of advice that someone gave me when I was first having kids. They said, go ahead and stock up on waterproof mattress pads and also extra sets of fitted sheets, because it's a way to save on a bunch of headache when your kid has a blowout or gets sick in the middle of the night. You go ahead and put on that mattress pad and then a fitted sheet, then another mattress pad, and then another fitted sheet. You can do a couple more layers if you want, so that if they have an issue in the middle of the night, you don't have to worry about remaking their bed. You can just peel that layer off, because there's nothing worse than having to clean up a kid, comfort them when they're not feeling good, and then also try to make the bed in the middle of the night.
1: Mark your calendar for June 11th. 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
4: A few scattered thunderstorms, some on the stronger side, will be possible with some excessive rainfall in isolated areas. We'll see this pattern continue heading throughout your Memorial Day weekend, with rainfall totals helping our drought conditions. For the latest, download the Local 3 weather app. With the Local 3 Storm Alert weather team, I'm Storm Alert meteorologist Hannah Sky.
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0: Elevation Worship that is praise on J103. Hey there, I'm Amanda, and a lot of us getting ready to hit the road this weekend, Memorial Day weekend coming up. About 800,000 of us from Tennessee going to be on the roads going here, there, and everywhere. But here is the good news. Most major road construction projects are going to be paused starting at noon on Friday, so we don't have to work through too much construction traffic while we're already dealing with a lot of people.
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0: He is Forrest Frank, God's Got My Back on J103. Hey, I'm Amanda. Anyone else feel like they're drowning in chocolate right now? What I mean is we have so many really good things going on. We've got graduation for our daughter tomorrow. My other kids are finishing up their sports seasons. There is a light at the tunnel, but until we get there, it's like, when do we get a chance to catch our breath? You know what I found I've needed to do is put that phone away a little bit earlier in the evening. It is very easy to just scroll and scroll and scroll because our brain needs a break. And then we wonder where all of our time went. Yeah, so sometimes that distraction, it does get in the way of helping us feel a little bit rested, rejuvenated, and ready to go because there are a lot of people who need a lot of stuff from us right now.
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